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4: 亲爱的中文电台，我是邓宝石，你们现在收听是电影 Fans Agogo。
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4: ？You know, in my 2+ decades of being a first a journalist and then a filmmaker, I wanted to finally be true to myself. And if I can say this to you and to your audience, I want to be true to the Chinese roots and my mother's roots of being a practicing Buddhist. And I feel like this film finally made me realize who I wanted to be.
5: 导演咧就话佢其实咧就拍咗纪录片都已经20年咁多噶啦，咁佢就选择咗呢一个嘅题材，因为佢妈妈咧就系一个佛教徒啦，咁所以咧佢成日都觉得应该咧系要用最真实嘅一面咧呈现俾观众睇，先至会令到人哋感动嘅。嗱，一开场嘅时候咧，我哋已经见到咧，你同埋阿 Dr. Premier 啦，佢咧就喺度讲紧一个好得人惊嘅一个画面。你就话想啊，系咪应该唔好即系完全见晒咧？系咪遮遮掩掩，人哋睇落会冇咁难受咧？咁之后你哋就有一个对话喺度嘅。咁我觉得咧，这个我想你同我哋分享下你当时即系、就是、你哋两个人之间嘅一个沟通，然之后个共识系点样？
4: You know, in that moment, I will say that that's my second day of filming with Mark, the Jewish doctor, Dr. Mark Perlmutter. And I was confronted, basically, he was really mad at me. Because that, I'll tell you a little bit about that scene, because, you know, he wanted to show me these images of what had happened to the children that he was treating. And my first reaction, gut reaction, was like, oh, I think we're going to have to film this creatively. And he was very, very upset at me. He was like, essentially, you're no different from the rest.And, you know, I was sitting there, and if you look closely, like my hand, I put my hand on his shoulder, and then I kind of move away because he is really, really mad. And in that moment, I'm really filled with guilt and shame, you know, and that I will say sort of set the tone for what the film is going to be. And it's something that I wrestle with, as a journalist first and then as a filmmaker. If you show too much, then it's gratuitous.The human mind cannot process and comprehend, will immediately want to switch off, or if you're in the theater, like run out. You show too little, and that's a huge disrespect and disservice to those who have passed and those who have survived those who have passed. So, you know, it was a real important lesson, and I carried that throughout the entire production.
5: 其实开拍咗第二日就已经发生呢件事。咁嗰阵时咧，大家都仲系未就好认识大家。但系当个犹太医生俾咗呢一啲相俾佢睇嘅时候咧，佢第一个谂就啊，唔得啦，太核突啦，我哋可能要用一啲另外一啲方法去呈现呢啲咁嘅惨况。咁但系阿犹太医生咧，佢咧就话唔得，如果系咁咧，你就同其他人一啲都冇分别噶啦，都系畏首畏尾啊，唔将最真实嘅咧就俾大家睇。如果你俾得太多人嚟睇咧，人哋就会觉得哇咁核突嘅。哗众取宠啊！你吓死我，我唔睇啦咁。俾得太少嘅话咧，啲人又觉得即系咁都唔系好大件事啫咁。佢最后咧就决定咗拣而家呢个路嚟行。

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1: You know, it's interesting that you called them like superheroes. You know, for me, they were always just regular people. They were just regular doctors doing something very, very hard.I think when I think about films that I gravitate to and that I like making, it's always about individuals trying to do something with the weight of systemic, whatever, sort of crushing down on them. So to be really honest with you, I never saw them as superheroes, but rather than people who are trying and trying to do good things and there's so much that's against them. And in terms of how I found them and how they sort of came to be in the film, I would say it's pretty organic.It wasn't really planned. You know, first I should say this, a year into the genocide, and I was previously a journalist, you know, before, and I had worked at Al Jazeera English as a documentary commissioner. So seeing people that I respected, journalists, getting targeted and executed, that was very hard. That was like, okay, I want to do something, but what? And it took me a while to find out what. And I remember then, you know, a year into the genocide, seeing... Dr. Mark Perlmutter being interviewed on television, and a reporter had asked him, Dr. Perlmutter, you just came back from Gaza. Why do you think there's no ceasefire? And Mark, you know, he says a lot of, he just doesn't mince words. He says, there's no ceasefire because politicians are expletive to lobby groups. It's like, wow. So I met Mark first because I was like, who is this man? And Mark quickly introduced me to Feroz and Thayer, his friends.And that's when I was and that's sort of how it came about. And like, they're very different in their backgrounds. They also obviously don't agree with everything, and yet they're able to work together. But also, I will say, and this is from my background as somebody who is an ethnic minority, a religious minority, a woman. I also come from a working class background. Like all these things, I know inherently.That, you know, some people get to say some things, some people don't get to say some things, some people get to do certain things, some people get to go to certain places in Gaza, some people get rejected. And so it was more exploration of who gets to say what and when. And so that sort of became sort of the crux of the film and the lessons I wanted to learn from these three very different doctors.
0: 导演咧就话咧，我哋就觉得佢系美国队长啦，但系导演咧就觉得佢只系份美国嘅普通嘅医生。佢每一日翻工咧，佢净系想做一个医生嘅工作，好平实咁去医佢嘅病人。你喺个咁动乱嘅时间咧，咁当然就会有好多意料不到嘅事情咧就发生咗噶啦。佢就话佢净系初初咧系识得个犹太医生啦，因为咧佢有一次睇电视咧就见到有人问佢点解加沙地带成日都仲系唔可以停火咧？咁犹太医生咧就话因为国家有好多税客喺度做紧嘢咯，咁佢就明白啦。如果系咁咧，我身为一个新闻工作者，而我喺 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
1: ？You know, to be honest, like.I am not thinking of that. You know, what's more important for us and for us to be focused on with the doctors and our team? The U.S. midterm elections. That is what we are really fighting here. That is what it's all about. And that's the reason why we made the film in a year. We needed to put it out so that people know what is happening. You know, and that's the reason why we're here.
0: 佢咧就好謙虛，就話佢唔諗呢啲嘢，佢應該要揾税客嘅要做嘅嘢咧，就係而家美國嘅中期選舉，因為呢一樣嘢咧，對於佢嚟講咧，簡直係真係燃眉之急。如果佢哋可以喺中期選舉嗰度咧，做到一啲事情，改變到一啲現實嘅話咧，可能咧 整个加沙地带咧都唔会系而家咁嘅样。
1: You know, I'll tell you something very exciting then, because you know our distributors, Watermelon Pictures, run by two Palestinian American

0: is based in Chicago. And they're backing this film all the way, Hamza Ali and Badia Ali. And I will say, when we started making this film in Christmas 2024, it was a very, very lonely experience. We finished the film Christmas 2025. We premiered at Sundance in January earlier this year. Now, fast forward to today, what's happening? And I'll tell you what's happening. We're now going to play in at least 80 theaters across US and Canada. So it is going everywhere. And there's no stopping it now. And we continue as a team with the doctors to push the message, because while we're here in the United States, our friends, our colleagues, our cinematographer, Ibrahim Al-Otla, our co-producer, Mohammed Sawaf, Dr. Ahim, Dr. Abed, the Samakude in the film, the medical student, they're still there. And they're able to see on our social media feeds what is happening. Are the people receptive to our film? And they ask about it too. So we will continue to push the message in honoring them and to make sure people know to fight for the living.
1: 佢同我哋分享呢，其实呢部电影呢，开头拍嘅係2024年嘅12月啦，咁係一个冇人知道咩情形之下，好艰苦，佢哋好孤独咁样去即係制作呢个电影啦，拍足1年到2025年拍完啦，就跟住1月呢，就喺新丹斯电影节嗰度公演啦，多谢你邓宝先，
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